0: high schools in Lake County. Mm-hmm. And so what's really exciting mm-hmm. is our students who come into this scholarship right. as high school graduates, sometimes are even coming in with one full year of college credit already. Mm-hmm. But in addition to the credits, they're getting the experience.
1: Right.
0: They've already seen that they can succeed in a college class. Mm-hmm. They have the confidence to know they are ready for this next step.
1: Mm-hmm. Oh, qué bien. 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
2: dual.
1: 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Y muchos estudiantes se gradúan antes. What I just said is basically also, besides what you said, I just added that for the parents who, perhaps it's the first time hearing it, the dual program is a program where, the students can take classes at a college level and they can take as many as they want. They're usually free, right?
0: Yes,
1: and
0: that is an excellent bonus right, of starting that in
1: exactly.
0: high school.
1: Exactly, and they can save money and time, right? Mm-hmm. Like a lot of, we have had many guests out here, graduates, right, who have come and have taken advantage of the dual program. And they graduate sometimes even a year earlier.
0: Yes.
1: O sea, muchos incluso se gradúan un año antes.
3: No, sí, claro que sí. 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Mm-hmm. My children took that opportunity. So they went in with 15 credits already, a full semester into mm-hmm. Their program when they mm-hmm. went to get a bachelor's degree. 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
3: Right. 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
3: 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Así que este cohort se queda juntos hasta que termine.
1: Sí.
3: Right? They'll stay with the cohort until they finish going through their associates and then through their bachelor completion.
0: Yes, our students...
1: Even after they leave CLC, you help them with that too?
0: Well, it's really fantastic because one of the great joys of our program is the relationships that we create with our students.
1: Mm-hmm.
0: So when they complete at CLC, which sometimes is a year, uh-huh. a year and a half, 2 years. However, our scholarship allows up to 3 years.
1: Oh, wow.
0: So that students, we know are balancing a heavy course load
1: right.
0: along with employment on the side.
1: Exactly.
0: We want them to succeed at both. Mm-hmm. And so our scholarship runs for 3 years. But after our students transfer, they often stay very close to us because they know we mm-hmm. are on their team.
1: Oh, wonderful.
0: Just yesterday, we got a text from a student who had transferred in January to UIC, uh-huh. University of Illinois, Chicago, sharing that he made the dean's list his first semester at UIC.
3: Amazing.
0: So our students know
1: right.
0: that we want to celebrate with them
1: right.
0: wherever they may go, whatever they may be doing, but they also know that they can continue to turn for us for that support.
1: Well, that's wonderful. Yeah, congratulations, yeah. Yeah.
3: Right. So it's truly a sense of community that mm-hmm. you're building. And so that's what I really enjoyed hearing about the organization. Es lo que me gustó de la organización, porque sí crean esa comunidad dentro donde quieren regresar. So
1: sí.
3: es algo que quieren regresar a hacer algo más. So it's something that they probably want to return to North Chicago and continue doing the work that they've studied for, right?
1: Sí.
0: Yes, many of our students want to live and work in uh-huh. North Chicago and in Lake County. So we think that

0: we are preparing this future workforce,
1: right,
0: but also preparing our community's leaders.
1: Right.
0: You know, I hope that one day one of our student alums takes my job. When I retire, want one of our alums to run this organization.
1: That's wonderful.
0: I want them to be in city council. Uh-huh. I want them to be on the school board.
1: The mayor,
0: I want
1: of,
0: the teacher.
1: Chicago,
0: yes, the mayor. I want them to be teaching right. in the schools, working exactly. in the hospitals, really continuing to grow and support the community.
1: You know, that's really important, what you mentioned. And lo que menciona ella es de que ella quiere que los estudiantes se regresen una vez que pase el programa, ¿no? Que regresen a la comunidad de Chicago, que sean los próximos, ahora sí, maestros, los concejales, ¿verdad? 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
2: líderes
1: 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That's very important because a lot of times, a lot of our students, I'm so glad that you are in a way fomenting that, because a lot of times, you know, we graduate, right? Many of our graduates, you know, like from our area, they graduate and they tend to leave. And, and then sometimes they don't, you know, they go away to school, they don't come back because there's not opportunities. So I think, you know, that what you're creating, it's great. Yeah. Yeah. Congratulations.
0: Thank you. Yeah. Of our students who have transferred to 4-year universities, almost all of them have still stayed as commuters.
1: Mm-hmm.
0: They want to stay connected to their families living in North Chicago and right. the surrounding areas. We just have one student who's gone to University of Illinois at Urbana-Champaign,
1: mm-hmm.
0: Gone off to live in a dorm, and we celebrate him and we're excited about him and his future. But the majority of our students are staying here.
1: Mm-hmm. Oh, that's wonderful.
2: Yeah, and then that community supporting them is probably what draws that, you mm-hmm. know, for them to stick around. And the elders, so what do the elders, what are they doing within the organization for the youth aside from, because I know that there's a lot of individuals within the organization that are leaders within the community of North Chicago. So aside from just supporting them financially, and is there anything else that they're working on to secure their success?
0: Yeah, we have a fantastic board of directors, some of whom are community members, some of whom are graduates from CLC, several of whom were first-generation college students.
1: Mm-hmm.
0: And so there is a deep recognition that navigating higher education, navigating a new space,
1: right.
0: comes with its own set of challenges.
1: Mm-hmm.
0: And our team as a whole, whether those are our staff, our board, our donors, our community partners, all understand that tuition is one piece of this puzzle,
1: mm-hmm.
0: but it is not the only barrier to student success.
1: Mm-hmm.
0: And so our community, our elders, are looking at what are the pieces that need to be in place to reach completion. And when we talk about completion, that is earning that degree,
1: right.
0: that is transferring to a 4-year university to earn a bachelor's degree, or it is earning that degree and going right into the workforce. We support the path our students choose. But what does that look like for us? It looks like a stipend every month to help with living expenses, to keep hopefully their working hours as low as they can be successful in their classes as well and have the time to study. It is career support.
1: Right.
0: It is matching them with people in their field so mm-hmm. that they can get some exposure and start mm-hmm. building their own network.
1: Mm-hmm.
0: It is opportunities to help when something goes wrong. Some small things that could prevent you from going to class, whether that would be a flat tire, a tire that needs to be replaced, car mm-hmm. repairs, it's probably our most frequent issue.
1: Mm-hmm.
0: We can help solve that problem.
1: Mm-hmm.
0: We want to understand what's standing in your way of reaching college completion, and that's how we focus our work and our attention.
2: Mm-hmm. 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So they represent Absolutely. The students in the community and they're successful. 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
1: 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So what I just said again is that I think what you're doing is fantastic, especially the one portion of the stipend, because in our community it's really important that because we a lot of times, you know, we don't have the means to pay for college. Our families, they're not they don't have the resources, right? So it's important for the stipend and to continue studying and not and in a way not to work too many hours, which is great, because like when I was in college, and most likely you too, right, Mitzi, we have to work, and sometimes we struggle a lot, you know, because of the time, because we had to work full time. Like I was almost working full time when I was in college. So if you can do this for the students, and we know a lot of them, you know, sometimes they don't even with financial aid, with scholarships, they still have to work because they cannot afford the food or living expenses, or sometimes they have to help their families too in our community.
0: Absolutely. Our students are very much engaged with their families. And when I think about the elders who are supporting the program, it is also their parents and their family members. And we began a parent-student advisory committee because we want to welcome parents into our work. And though most of them did not experience college for themselves, they are excited to watch their children go through this, and we want to bring them along. So we are doing college tours of four-year universities that are potential transfer destinations. We're inviting families to join us. This is not just about a student making a decision. Right. This is making sure the family is comfortable with this and understands what this will look like. You know, the stipend, we hope, will keep the working hours low, because many incoming college students don't understand that a 3-credit-hour class, which is a typical class that you'd take for a semester, for every credit hour, it's expected that you spend 3 hours a week outside of the classroom, and studying. And so if you're taking 12 credit hours, you know, that's an additional full-time job of studying and keeping up to date in your classes. Yeah. And so we want to help parents understand what that looks like, what their child's life is going to look like, how they can support them and how they can cheer them on and help them reach that completion.
2: And I love how you engage the parents. You know, engaging parents throughout a student's career is as important as engaging the children. And so just having the wraparound services for the families is super important, and showing them what that looks like. And so that adds to that support. Once again, building that community, which is amazing, right? Lo que estoy diciendo es que ella estaba diciendo que también no solamente es la oportunidad que los niños tienen para el dinero que reciben, pero también ayudarles a los papás a entender qué es lo que es el college. 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Mm-hmm. So I'm just saying, adding on, to, mm-hmm. if they're taking 4 times 3, you know, that's a lot of studying they have to do.
0: Yeah.
2: Mm-hmm. So it's great that, you know, that wraparound service is available for the families, and a lot of research supports that. So that's one of my thesis things that I did. So I know a lot of research supports that.
1: Yeah, and I think it's what you're doing, yeah, especially like you said, enrolling the parents, it's really, really important, because that way, like you said, you know, they get an idea of what it is that, because, you know, when I was in college too, even though my parents, they always supported me and they said you have to go to college and everything, but at the same time, you know, there was responsibilities, right? And like, even, you know, sometimes I was working and I had to study at night, because I had to study at night, but then, you know, at night they would say, okay, let's turn off the lights. Even though I was already over 18, right? Like, you know,
0: yeah.
1: Our parents, they're always trying to protect us because they want us to get sleep or stuff like that. Because they sometimes don't understand that. So that, you know, in a way, educating them, right, about what is it, you know, to be in college, what is it, how is it to apply, it's very important. The other thing, too, I want to add is, you know, if you're educating, perhaps these are the first generation, right, many of the students, which, you know, like, that's why many parents, they're not informed of the what does it take, how does the educational system works. I'm sure you have a lot, you know, because you're from North Chicago, you have a lot of parents who are immigrants, right?
0: Yeah.
1: So they don't know, so and you're educating this first parents, right? But then, you know, and this is the first time that they're supporting the first kid. So by the time that, you know, the second kid comes, the third kid comes, right, it's getting ready for college, they already know the process. They already know how to support them. So I think, you know, what you're building, it's really, it's great.
0: Yeah. Thank you. Yeah. At CLC's graduation, just maybe 2 weeks ago,
1: uh-huh.
0: we were there to celebrate our students who'd reached completion.
1: Oh.
0: And we had one young woman graduating with her associate degree, who is then going to be moving into the nursing program at CLC.
1: Nice.
0: And she was joined by her sister, who graduated the following week from North Chicago,
1: oh.
0: who is entering our scholarship program as a Warhawk Lancer,
1: right.
0: also with the intention to study nursing. And it was really great to talk to mom
1: mm-hmm.
0: and to celebrate the success of the older sister. And, you know, she said, I'm prepared for this now. I, you know what it will mean when finals come and
1: right.
0: how to make sure there's quiet spaces and how to make sure that they have the time and attention to study these really challenging classes like anatomy and biology and uh-huh. chemistry that are so important,
1: right.
0: You know, in building blocks in this nursing pathway, but are incredibly challenging and do need that extra time and attention.
1: Right.
0: So we're really excited to be welcoming him in younger siblings as
1: right.
0: our program has grown over the years,
1: wow.
0: because we know we have that family's engagement.
1: Right. No, that sounds fantastic.
2: Estaba diciendo que durante la graduación de la semana pasada en CLC, una de las sus alumnas estaba graduándose, va a seguir adelante en programa de la enfermería. 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Warhawks Program. Para ver cómo apoyar a sus niños en las casas que no tienen que estudiar, necesitan tiempo aparte para hacerlo. I wanted to know, though, I'm curious, you know, within the scope of helping students out, do parents then become motivated to continue with their studies, too? Have you seen that happen yet or at all?
0: Our program is young. It started with the class of 2020 with just 6 students and has grown over the years. So we have not yet had any parents who have gone back to school. But we do encourage parents to look at the catalog of what CLC offers. And I know parents have explored their English classes, which I believe are offered for free.
1: Right.
0: And so, you know, we want, you know, parents to take advantage of all of the opportunities. And we know that our students, as they become part of the CLC community,
1: right.
0: understand those offerings more and, you know, are definitely seeing themselves as role models for those coming after them,
1: right.
0: their younger siblings, their cousins, their yeah. neighbors. But it's exciting to think about what it could mean
1: right.
0: Looking at the generation ahead of them.
1: Yeah. And even I think that was a suggestion, like you can at least those, you know, the parents there who that have already been through the program, use them as models for the new parents so that they, you know, they can teach them, they can support them and guide the new parents on what it is. Yeah.
0: Absolutely. We yeah. call them our ambassadors.
1: Ambassadors. Yeah.
3: Mm-hmm. So, yeah. 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It's a type of community that you're building and it's really strong yeah. and it's something that having worked very briefly with North Chicago, I felt that immediately, you know, that sense of strong community in North Chicago. And that's in meeting you, I'm like, I needed you to come and tell us about this wonderful opportunity for the students. Haber trabajado en North Chicago, veo ese sentido de comunidad y por eso quería traer aquí a Tracy para que hable un poquito más de esa comunidad que se siente en North Chicago.
1: So I have two questions, if you allow me to. I'm asking so many questions. What made the founders of the program start this program, especially in North Chicago, and for parents who might be interested in their kids being part of the cohort or this cohort or the future cohorts, how do they get their students enrolled? So la pregunta que le hice es de que qué les hizo a los fundadores del programa iniciar el programa. Ahora sí, fundar el programa y también cómo los papás pueden inscribir a sus hijos en el programa que viene, en el grupo que viene o en el futuro.
0: Mm-hmm. We just had the opportunity to honor our founders, our superintendent, Dr. John Price, mm-hmm. and the now former chair of the school board and independent authority, Mrs. Dora King. Mm-hmm. And this program came to be at 2018-2019. The graduation rate at North Chicago Community High School was increasing really mm-hmm. significantly, yeah. moving from in the 50 percentile to into the 80s,
1: right.
0: really on par with state averages.
1: Mm-hmm.
0: And the superintendent said, what comes next?
1: Mm-hmm.
0: And we want to keep supporting this community.
1: Right.
0: We've brought them to this stage. We've brought them from pre-K to 12th grade. What happens next? And there were many barriers when looking at college.
1: Right.
0: And as I said, financial is just one of them. But that's where it starts.
1: Mm-hmm.
0: And so together they created this program mm-hmm. and grew this program. Mm-hmm. In 2023, I joined as the first staff member.
1: Oh.
0: And now we are a staff of 2.5, doing a lot of great work. As I said, it started with 6 students. This year we're bringing 29 new students in. So we'll have about 65 students in their first, second, and third years.
1: Right.
0: So it's really exciting. In terms of how do students get into our program, what should mm-hmm. parents know? We are doing our best to be inside the schools throughout the school year.
1: Mm-hmm.
0: We are coming to parent-teacher conferences. We are there at back-to-school nights. And we are there wanting to be there starting in 8th grade.
1: Right.
0: Because we want our students to be thinking about their high school career as their step into this program.
1: Mm.
0: And we say the most important factor when we look at who receives the scholarship
1: mm-hmm.
0: is a 90% attendance rate
1: mm-hmm.
0: because mm-hmm. you're not going to succeed if you're not in school.
1: Right.
0: And 90% is really high,
1: mm-hmm.
0: but that doesn't happen overnight.
1: Right.
0: So that's why we talk in 8th grade. Mm-hmm. You need to be coming to school every day,
1: educated,
0: ready to learn.
1: Right.
0: And so we work with students and families throughout high school and during their senior year. We're in the classroom, we're in the family programming, we are present to make sure every family knows about this opportunity to apply.
1: Mm-hmm. Okay.
3: Así que, well, you asked a question, Ricardo. Yes, you.
2: No, dentro de la organización comienza temprano, en octavo grado. 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So, you know, by doing this, by having that requirement, teniendo el requisito, es inculcar dentro de los estudiantes que tienen que estar ahí. 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I mean, that's going to do also create those skills that make them successful outside of the school once they graduate, too.
0: Yeah.
2: So, mm-hmm. So yeah, no. And what was the other question?
1: No, sí, bueno, de por qué los fundadores, ¿no? 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
2: No, claro que sí. So have you seen, for the youth that have graduated, are they impacting North Chicago already? Have you seen the impact? I mean, you said that somebody contacted you and said they graduated, but you know, from all of the cohorts, the first cohorts, have they come back and what are they doing in their community or around the community that you've heard of?
0: It's a great question, and we're so proud of all of our students. Mm-hmm. One of the biggest ways that they continue to support our program is to serve as mentors.
1: Mm-hmm.
0: And especially if students are interested in transferring to their institutions where they go or entering into the fields where they work. Mm. So we have a fantastic student who graduated last year in welding and fabrication and is employed in the Waukegan area. Mm. And he is always available to our students who are pursuing that path. Mm. And he talks so beautifully about how he wasn't sure he was going to go to college. He didn't think he was.
1: Uh-huh.
0: And he got this opportunity and he didn't know what he was going to pursue.
1: Right.
0: And he thought, well, I'm really good with my hands and I like art.
1: Mm-hmm.
0: And fell into this program and has created the most beautiful work for his own projects. You know, created this amazing, beautiful metal flower and vase that when we put in our newsletter, I got questions back, is this for sale? And he said, no, I made it for my mom. But the way that our students who've graduated want to encourage and support our rising students.
1: Mm-hmm.
0: You know, our oldest graduates are just 23 years old,
1: right,
0: entering the workforce. But we know that they care. They see themselves as leaders.
1: Right.
0: They see themselves as community builders.
1: Right.
0: And we're excited to work with them. At a recent event, we had a student who's graduating this summer, and he looked at the list of donors to our program.
1: Mm-hmm.
0: And he said, one day I'm going to be on that list.
1: Mm-hmm.
0: And that was just such a beautiful sentiment.
1: Nice, yeah.
0: That he was a beneficiary.
1: Right.
0: And he can't wait for the day where he's earning enough to pay it forward, literally pay it forward for the next student.
1: Wow,
2: qué increíble. 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What's a welder in Spanish?
1: A soldador.
3: Un soldador. 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
1: Impactando a la comunidad, los estudiantes, uh-huh. ¿no? Oh, no, congratulations. That's amazing, I'm sure. Yeah, you know, really congratulations, because programs like this, yeah, you know, once you arrive, it always comes back, you know, like you help us, right, as students, and somehow, you know, they always come back to their communities, which is amazing of this program. So, yeah, it's really, yeah, congratulations. So working with these students yourself, like, what have you learned from them? From the students, I'd like to hear from you, because you're really active, I'm sure. What have you learned from these young kids? You know, there's always something, right?
0: There's always something. And what's really exciting, I'm learning about new careers, you know, careers that didn't exist right. when I went to college exist today. Mm. Digital media and design, cybersecurity.
1: Right.
0: You know, these students are approaching their futures with different set of knowledge mm-hmm. about how they're going to be in the world.
1: Right.
0: And it's exciting to understand what that looks like mm-hmm. and how they think about their futures, how right. they think about education today. You know, there's a lot of talk. Is college worth it?
1: Uh-huh.
0: College is incredibly expensive. The job market is difficult. It's really exciting to watch these students say,
1: mm-hmm.
0: I'm taking this opportunity.
1: Right.
0: I have this gift. I have this time. I'm going to take it. And I know what the future may change.
1: Right.
0: But I already see where I'm part of it.
3: Mm. Así que he aprendido mucho de sus estudiantes y las carreras nuevas que han surgido. 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How can other organizations within this endeavor, you know, not necessarily only just help you, but how can other school districts partake in something and helping the youth out?
0: Well, we feel we have a really fantastic model that focuses on support systems.
1: Mm-hmm.
0: As I said, tuition is just one piece of it.
1: Right.
0: It's making sure students feel they have a champion, mm-hmm. that they know who to turn to celebrate
1: right.
0: and when things are challenging. And we'd love to be a guide for other school districts.
1: Mm-hmm.
0: And then the business community in Lake County, you know, has great opportunities, not just for employment,
1: mm-hmm.
0: but to help students see, is this a career I want to pursue?
1: Mm-hmm.
0: Is this a career I don't want to pursue? Because that's almost just as valuable to spend a day shadowing and say, this is not for me.
1: Right.
0: I still have time to make a change
1: mm-hmm.
0: and study something that matches my skills and interests better.
1: Mm-hmm.
0: So we really are always looking for connections within the community,
1: mm-hmm.
0: You know, for potential employers, but also just that level down of exposure and networking.
1: Mm-hmm.
3: Mm-hmm. No, and we good with time or
1: yeah.
3: Okay. No. And so that's so important in order to make, you know, making those connections and networking, because, that's what creates community. And I'm just going to continue saying that. I sound like a broken record, but
1: right.
3: it, during these hard times and difficult times, I think we all need to stick together in community in order to continue to support one another. You know, we, as future leaders, students know that they're going to be successful in what they do, but then they're also leading the way and showing their parents, you know, that this show is about learning from the youth, but also keeping those values and things that make the community rich. And so it's a two-way street in terms of the youth working alongside the elders and vice versa. And I think that this organization does just that, you know, it's building that community, exploring it, expanding upon it. And you know, I do want to say a shout out to Dr. Price.
1: Yes.
3: You know, he's a great visionary, and Dr. Miss King, who I've had the pleasure of working with, and they're just phenomenal human beings, and their visions
1: right.
3: within the board and those that can make it happen, and just, you know, even Dr. Leon, our the mayor, you
1: mm-hmm.
3: know, he just
2: it's such a warm community. And so it's a good example of people working with one another. Yes, as you mentioned, yeah, we're going to squabble like siblings and family members, because small communities do that every once in a while, right? And having been in community in Wayne, Nebraska, where it's a small town of 6,900 people, yes, everybody knows each other's business, right. But, you know, we need to support one another. We need to uplift each other.
1: Right.
2: You know, actions are going to bother us, but let's not have people bother
1: especially
2: us.
1: Support our young kids, right?
2: Yes,
1: our
2: youth. Supporting our youth.
1: It's very, very important. Yeah.
2: Right. And
1: sometimes we are already on the way out, right? But but our youth, it's very, very important as a community to support them. Yeah,
3: sí que quería, estaba agradeciendo a Dr. Price, a Dr. King, en la comunidad, al igual que el alcalde. Es una comunidad, dentro del show hablamos de comunidad mucho, y es como ayudarnos unos y a otros, especialmente hoy en día. Sí podemos tener discusiones y malentendidos, pero al final del día somos una comunidad y tenemos que ayudarnos unos a otros.
1: Mm-hmm.
3: So, in terms of any advice that you would have for parents, for students, for the community, and just the overall, it's like any tidbit of information you may have.
0: What I've seen from our students is that those who rise to the opportunity, mm-hmm. who say, oh, that sounds exciting. I've never done that before. Right. I'm going to do that. Oh, that's a new opportunity to meet someone. I'm going to take it. That our students who are open to new experiences,
1: right.
0: even though there may be fear,
1: mm-hmm.
0: are the ones who are soaring.
1: Mm. Yeah, no.
3: Yeah, así que el tipo de consejo que tengan es para los estudiantes que están ahí. Es difícil, pero tomar esas oportunidades, porque si no se las toman, entonces cómo vamos a saber dónde llegamos. Así que tomen las oportunidades. Y vuelen alto.
1: Sí. I just want to add one of the things I heard. Basically, the program, it's not just open for, like, sometimes, you know, there's programs, right, that they only support students who are going to, they're going towards a bachelor's degree, right, a 4-year degree.
0: Uh-huh.
1: So what I hear, it's amazing too, because I think, you know, if I'm correct, what you said, you also, the program, also support students who want to go into certificate programs, technical career programs, like welding, right?
0: Absolutely.
1: Which is amazing, because sometimes, you know, we think that because, you know, we already have, like, for instance, here in Lake County, we already have a tech campus, right? That it's a given. Anybody knows about the tech campus, the technology campus, or CLC, but, you know, find, you know, your path on your own. So in a way, I think it's great that you're doing that.
0: CLC has incredible offerings. They're a terrific institution that is meeting the community where it wants to be.
1: Mm-hmm.
0: And so we do the same thing with our students. They choose their own path.
1: Right.
0: Is it a certificate? Is it a degree program? Is it transfer to either a selective enrollment at CLC, like a nursing or medical assisting, or is it to a 4-year university? It is entirely up to our students.
1: Mm-hmm.
0: We have a student coming in who's interested in an arborism program.
1: Right.
0: Which is actually a certificate program, a 1-year certificate program.
1: Mm-hmm.
0: He says, well, I don't think I need 3 years. Maybe I don't need the scholarship.
1: Mm-hmm.
0: And we said, come. If you want 1 year, come. Be mm-hmm. part of our program. Take advantage of what we're offering. But if in that 1 year you see something else you want to do, you may want a horticulture associate's degree.
1: Right.
0: Pursue that. We want students to explore.
1: Right.
0: And I think that... when students go to a 4-year university directly, they have some time.
1: Mm-hmm.
0: They don't need to declare a major right away.
1: Right.
0: I want our students to have that same opportunity to try things out, to explore. Right. We have students who are in HVAC, which is a certificate program, and start there and say, well, I'm also actually kind of interested in business.
1: Mm-hmm.
0: I might want to own my own business one day. Well, fantastic. Let's get you into some marketing classes and accounting classes so that you can be a successful entrepreneur.
1: Right.
0: An 18-year-old doesn't need to know what they want to do with the rest of their lives.
1: Mm-hmm.
0: But we're here to be part of their journey.
1: Mm-hmm.
0: Mm-hmm. There are also students studying automotive who say, do I need a degree or should I go right into the workforce?
1: Mm-hmm.
0: And we're hearing from people in the field. Get the degree. Automotive is about continuous learning. Right. You know, even when you get into the field, you're going to be learning about new technology used in cars, new technology used in repairs. So get into that practice of always learning.
3: La práctica de aprendizaje es muy importante para los estudiantes, así que el programa no solamente es para carreras largas, sino esas cortitas también, carreras técnicas, como un estudiante quería estudiar para ser arborista, que estudia los árboles y, you know, cómo funciona. 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
4: 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So that's great that you give an opportunity for them to explore different opportunities. Some other programs are like, no, you have to go for a 4-year degree and that's it. Yeah, no, you can do any other options. Yeah, nomás tenemos un comentario, ¿verdad, Mili, por ahí? 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
5: Rosa Montes dice, hola, no hay imagen.
4: Oh, okay. Dice que no se está viendo el video. Oh, no.
3: Estamos
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3: En
4: 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Un abrazo, siempre está ahí escuchándonos. Yeah. So apparently there's no video feed. Yeah, we're gonna check. Yeah, what's going on?
3: We've been behind the curtain.
4: Mysterious
3: circumstances.
4: Okay.
3: Gracias por estar aquí con nosotros. Thank you for your time. I know that, I said it wouldn't be too long, but we've almost taken an hour. But you've had so many good things to say. Has tenido que contarnos muchas cosas en esta casi hora que hemos tenido aquí juntos. Apreciamos todo lo que haces en tu organización. We appreciate everything you do in the North Chicago Public Education Foundation. I'm flipping the letter. So I'm like,
6: it's a long name.
3: It is, but thank you so much for being with us. And we hope to hear from you soon and hear from your students. I mean, we would love to have your students on the radio telling us a little bit of what they're doing to support our communities here in Lake County.
5: Thank you.
4: Congratulate yourself. Yeah, everyone who is involved in the program, the founders, your board members, because it's an amazing, and I think, I look forward to hearing, when you have a cohort of 100, 200 students, wouldn't that be nice?
6: That would be incredible. So absolutely
4: for
6: incredible.
4: Whoever is listening, right, that they make sure that they keep supporting the program, and I'm sure if there's a way to donate, right, to continue the program going.
6: Absolutely.
4: Make sure that they do. Is there any way that where parents or people who might be interested in making a donation?
6: We accept on our website, which is ncpe.foundation.
4: Mm-hmm.
6: An unusual web address, but ncpe.foundation.
0: CPE.foundation.
4: Okay.
0: We're really grateful for the support we receive throughout Lake County from corporations and foundations and individuals, because, you know, I'm so glad to be here today because we are in community in everything we do. Mm-hmm. We are never working alone, whether it's working with our partners in the high school or at the College of Lake County or the wonderful partners that we have, you know, providing these supports for our students and opportunities. We appreciate the opportunity to work in community and look forward to continuing to develop new relationships as well.
3: Mm. Gracias. Dice que trabajar en comunidad es muy importante, crear nuevas relaciones y pide la, para apoyar se pueden ir en el website que Camila la puso. Did he put it in the chat? Mm. Yeah, sí lo puedes poner. So, ncpe.fundacion. En inglés, foundation en inglés. Y es al, donde pueden donar, pueden ayudar con los negocios.
4: Foundation.org? Sorry. Foundation.org?
0: Foundation.
4: That foundation, that's it. Okay.
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4: 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The World Cup. Ya no sé, la gana. I know we're in the sports channel, but something's out of
3: order. 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
4: something,
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4: Sí, entonces nos vas a visitar por ahí. Pero muchas gracias, thank you so much for everything that you do. Thank you for giving us that information. You're welcome, right, Mitzi? Anytime to come, like she said,
3: come share updates,
4: bring students, bring other parents. You know, to talk about the program, we'll be happy to talk to them, yeah, and see what's happening.
0: Thank you.
3: Sí. Well, everybody have a good day. Que tengan buen fin de semana, está bonito el día, y vengan a ver el mural. 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
4: Sí, nuestro amigo José, César Rea hizo un mural acá al lado para el mundial, para celebrar este día de 11 de que va a ser la apertura. 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Hay que venir todo ahí, hay que pasar la información. Yeah. Okay. So it's going to be Mexico
3: versus South Korea for the first.
4: So it's going to be a good game. So let's come watch it all together. Yeah. Mm-hmm. Yeah. Let's celebrate.
3: All right.
4: So we sent an invitation to the Jose was saying to the governor. So hopefully, who knows, he might be here. Yeah. Para que. So that people can say, oh, ahí estaba el gobernador, so we were rubbing shoulders with the governor.
3: Yeah. All right, well, thank you. Gracias a todos ustedes y que tengan un buen fin de semana. Shout out to my loved ones. A todos. Pero, do you want to give a shout out to anybody?
0: I'm so grateful to the teachers at North Chicago Community High School who prepare our students.
4: Oh, saludos a
3: North Chicago teachers. And how about you? Any shout outs?
4: A toda mi familia, a todos los que nos están escuchando, gracias por todo, por sintonizarse. 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
7: La vives en exclusiva con nosotros, las estrellas parisinas, frente a la perfección táctica de los Gunners, PSG contra Arsenal. 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La acción deportiva está aquí, TUDN Radio, con la cobertura, el debate, análisis de nuestros expertos, en vivo y en directo.